0: Radio Legends, più iconic che mai.
1: You know, every now and then, I think you might like to hear something from us. Nice and easy. But there's just one thing.
2: Job down in the city.
1: You see, we never, ever do nothing.
2: Working for the man.
1: Nice.
2: Every night and
1: easy.
2: Day.
1: We always
2: but
1: do it.
2: I never lost
1: nice.
2: 1 minute
1: and rough.
2: And I will work.
1: But we're going to take the beginning of this song.
2: The thing
1: and do it
2: been.
1: Easy.
2: Big wheel. Keep
1: but then we're going to do the finish.
2: Turning.
1: Rough.
2: Proud Mary.
1: It's the way we
2: keep
1: do.
2: On burning.
1: Proud Mary. And we're rolling. Ooh, rolling. Ooh, rolling on the river. Listen to the story.

Have a Remedy. Little Girl Guide. Why don't you stop your crying? Here comes Ivor the dirty old sooty engine driver to make you feel all right.

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Yes, and how many years can some people exist before they're allowed to be free? Yes, and how many times can a man turn his head and pretend that he just doesn't

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1: Oh, it's beautiful. But wait a minute, isn't this...
0: Yeah, yes it is.
1: But I thought the old lady dropped it into the ocean in the air.
0: Well, baby, I went down and got it for you.

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1: Ci sono pochi successi facili e insuccessi definitivi. 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
2: California and California girls have always been special to me. 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
1: Quite right, Snail.
0: They call me Mellow Yellow. Oh, so mellow.
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